5 years left. Let go, but I'll miss my step. Head down with your arms around me. 1-5 out of 4 been drowning. Go on without. Not playing, but I might head out. Can't stand, but I won't sit down. Let me talk through it, cause I need you right now.

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I only smoke when I pray. And I only drink when I overthink. I only smoke when I pray.

Harry get the phone. Harry get the phone, yeah. Yeah, Harry get the phone, yeah. Harry get the phone, it's been ringing all day, G. I didn't get in the song once, I'm pasty. It's fake running around these streets lately, and now we got the

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1: People getting together, having a good time, enjoying themselves, and getting away from the everyday problems of life. What do you think it is?
2: 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And the rhythm and the love.
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lies left them lost, causing them to be lethargic. 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

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I thank you God, I thank you to Top God Entertainment. Ooh, Top Dog Entertainment. 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

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But I can't comprehend my fears, wisdom. I fear him, yeah. I fear the colour of my skin. I fear the colour of my kin. I still feel the colour that's within. Yo, they said that it was all that you could be if you were black. Playing ball or maybe rap, and they would say it like a fact. Trust, so all my people in the back, all the nurses in the front, all my teachers, where you at? Yeah, cause we've been living like a trap. Put the numbers on the wall, hoping people will react. But it's a fact, we've been living in a trap. We're trapped. Yo, they said